KNEI 103.5 Bluff Country. Got a 30-year-old hip-hop mystery. Dwayne, I'll tell you. Sam Alex Show.

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1: Country radio stations have been paying tribute for a music great, just like we did a while ago with Dolly Parton or someone else that we want you to know about. So I'm going to write it on the Sam Alex Show.

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1: What about Carly Pierce and LBT?
0: Little Big Town have in common on the way on the Sam Alex program.

City, pulled in this country kitchen. Try their brand of barbecue, the sign said finger licking. Well, I paid the tab and the lady asked me how'd I like my biscuit. I'll be honest with you, ma'am, it ain't like mama fixed it.

Yeah, don't forget the coffee, too. That's very important. Phone, keys, wallet, and coffee this time of morning. Laney Wilson, John Mayer on guitar on KADI Bluff Country 103.5. How's it going? It's Thursday morning. Got Throwback Thursday on the way from 7 to 10. All the big hits lined up from 1987.

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Cyclone football on the radio Saturday, first game under new head coach Jimmy Rogers. And the pregame is at 10, kickoff at noon right here on KNDI.

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1: Ooh, I love that.
0: It's two songs back to back by the same artist.

0: Yeah, snap your fingers. I can do that with my right, left, a little bit anyway. Not bad.
1: I can do it with my left, but I cannot do my right.
0: You can't do your right? Really?
1: Uh-huh. Well, I can hear it. No noise.
0: I can hear it a little bit.
1: Yeah, barely.
0: Barely.
1: I don't get it. I don't know why.
0: Yeah, I don't know. Yeah, but you're right-handed, right?
1: Mm-hmm.
0: Okay. I don't know. I don't know. It's a mystery. Ronnie Millsap there on KNDI Bluff Country 103.5. Eric and Kathy. A DoorDash driver in Houston, Texas is in trouble.
1: Uh-oh. What happened now?
0: Well, I'll tell you more about the bare facts in a few minutes. There's your hint. Here's John Connolly on KNDI.

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Yeah, it's nice to be friendly and all that. Still a lefty on KNDI Bluff Country, 103.5 into 10 o'clock. Charlie McClade on the way, Alabama. There's Josh Turner all over.

wiped out, it'll sit right here on this land. And you could leave town a rich man. And he said, boys, whatever you're offering, it won't be enough.

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2: Weather. Slight chance of thunderstorms this afternoon. Otherwise, sunshine mixed with clouds at times. High temperatures reach up to 87. Southeasterly winds 5 to 10 miles per hour. Chance for storms tonight. Lows dip down to about 71. Partly cloudy skies. A mix of clouds and sun. Tomorrow, slight chance for storms. Highs level off around 88. I'm meteorologist Kara Foster on Bluff Country 103.5 KNEI. Currently, it's 81 degrees.

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I'm Josh Blake. 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

0: KNEI 103.5 Bluff Country. Imagine getting some cold, hard cash from Tim McGraw himself. I'll tell you all about this story on the way on the Sam Allen Show.
1: I got no money in my pockets.

partly cloudy skies tonight with a slight chance of thunderstorms. Lows around 71. Winds out of the south, 5 to 10 miles per hour. Sunshine mixed with clouds at times again. Tomorrow, chance for storms. Daytime highs approaching 88. Slight chance for storms. Tomorrow night, 67. I'm meteorologist Kara Foster on Bluff Country 103.5 KNEI. Right now, 82.